with high chance of showers. Monday, partly cloudy with showers, 19. Tonight, a low of 9. Tomorrow's top 20. Right now, the De Villiers Air Conditioning Weather Station, it's 18 degrees. Sensation.

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